goodness gracious, great balls of fire. I let you love, but I thought it was funny. You came along and you fooled me, honey. I've changed my mind. The script is fine. Goodness gracious, great balls of fire.

0: love you like a mother should. Well, you're fine, so kind. I could tell this world that you might,
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